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2: Sitting there in the light of the window, wearing that same smile. 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

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I tried to escape. 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I'm sorry, your sex tape. 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